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Join us every Wednesday. We're going to be digging deep into our Jotown music library, looking for those songs that make you say, wowza. And then we're going to play them all day long on Wednesday. 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
1: A classic from Michael Jackson. Well, good evening, everybody. I'm Chris Taylor. Thank you for hanging out with me tonight on National Bacon Lovers Day. So what is everybody having for supper? Something bacon, right? You got your BLT. You can do your filet mignon, wrap the bacon around the side. And you know what I had over the summer? It was a bacon-wrapped tater tot, and it was delicious. It was served as an appetizer. It was the tater tot. Somehow the tater tot stayed nice and crisp, and then there was bacon around it like with a toothpick, and then there were all these dipping sauces. Incredible. So whatever you're doing tonight, enjoy that bacon. And coming up next, REO Speedwagon, plus the B-52s and the weather forecast.
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3: We're cruising through the early morning time with a clear sky, that overnight low dropping from the mid to upper 60s. Wall-to-wall sunshine through Friday. Highs are on the move into the upper 80s. Friday night, we have a disturbance helping to bring in some scattered showers and a few thunderstorms that'll ease early Saturday. Sunny Saturday afternoon at our high 85. I'm meteorologist Jennifer Naramore.
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1: From 1986, Kenny Loggins and Danger Zone. Of course, that's from the movie Top Gun, and they used it again in Top Gun Maverick. Now, if you want to have a little Top Gun marathon this weekend, you can find both those movies streaming now on Paramount Plus. And yes, there are rumors that a Top Gun 3 is happening, but, you know, Tom Cruise, he's a busy guy, got to work it into his schedule. We've got Pink Floyd and the Bangles up next.
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1: A classic from the Bangles. Now, lead singer of the Bangles, Susanna Hoffs, she is not slowing down. You might remember a couple of years ago, she released her first novel. It did very well. They're thinking about making it into a movie. And she's also been doing a lot of solo music. Actually, she just released a new solo album called The List. And she's doing some tour dates around the country. She's going to be in St. Louis with Billy Idol September 10th and also Kansas City with Billy Idol on September 16th. Crowded House and Outkast coming up next.
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0: 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From 1983, that is David Bowie and Let's Dance. Now, back in the 80s, there would be all these commercials on TV for Columbia House Music. That was where you could get 12 CDs or 12 cassettes or 12 8-tracks, depending on what decade. You could get them for just a penny, plus shipping and handling. Well, Columbia House, they've announced they've gone away. Now, they officially started in 1955 by Columbia Records. And this, the goal was to reach suburban and rural areas that didn't have their local record store. So they wanted people to buy music, but, you know, they just didn't have a local record store. So you could order from this catalog and, you know, send in your check and then get this music. Get it on, I guess, 1955. You're probably getting it on a little 45 record or an album. And then, yeah, they had all the 12 CDs, and people notoriously took advantage of that. They would, you know, send it to a P.O. box and then avoid paying for it, but they'd still get the CDs, or you'd cancel the membership. There's a lot of things going on. Well, they're finally closing down. There's a notice on their website. They're going to close September 15th. So it's over. You had a good run. Hope you got those free CDs, and now you just have to go back to going to your local record store. They're popping up everywhere. Coming up next, we've got Toto, Mr. Mister, and the weather forecast.
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2: We're cruising through the early morning time with a clear sky, that overnight low dropping from the mid to upper 60s. Wall-to-wall sunshine through Friday. Highs are on the move into the upper 80s. Friday night, we have a disturbance helping to bring in some scattered showers and a few thunderstorms. That'll ease early Saturday. Sunny Saturday afternoon at our high 85. I'm meteorologist Jennifer Naramore.
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0: and the Boys of Summer. Now, Don Henley, he is still doing those farewell shows with the Eagles. They've got two coming up in September in Las Vegas at the Sphere, four in November, four in December, and now four in January. They keep adding shows, and the rumor is they're not done. Yeah, so January were the latest dates that they announced, but supposedly they're doing even more in 2027, so we'll have to wait and see. The tickets for all those shows and even some VIP packages, some travel packages, they're all on sale now. We've got Cyndi Lauper and AHA coming up next.
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Oh, this feels like the 80s, doesn't it? Leg warmers, torn sweatshirts, you know, with your shoulders sticking out. We're going back to 1983 from the Flashdance soundtrack. Here's Maniac.

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1: Classic from AHA. And before that, well, I'm going to try to get his name right. Michael Cimbello with Maniac from the Flashdance soundtrack. Now, if you haven't seen Flashdance in a while and you're thinking, you know what? I want to have a little 80s binge this weekend. I'm going to put the leg warmers on. I'm going to put a scrunchie in my hair and just get ready to watch Flashdance. Well, you can find it on Peacock. Fleetwood Mac, Guns N' Roses, even Bob Marley. They're all coming up next.
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Join us every Wednesday. We're going to be digging deep into our Joetown music library, looking for those songs that make you say, wowza. And then we're going to play them all day long on Wednesday. It's Wowza Wednesday on Joetown 107.5.

0: Jotown 107.5, 80s, 90s, and more. A classic from the Fugees. Well, good evening, everybody. I'm Chris Taylor. Thanks for hanging out with me tonight. So are you trying to be healthier, right? Eat, like, healthier foods? Well, you've got green and red apples. What's the difference? Well, according to nutritionists, it's pretty much the flavor. Both are good for you. Both have fiber, vitamin C, potassium, antioxidants, and it's just kind of down to personal taste. Now, both red and green apples are, you know, from the same species. They make, you know, they're fruit. Green apples, such as Granny Smith, they have more malic acid. That makes them tartar, and they're a little bit lower in sugar than the red apples. But it's not that big of a difference. So, yeah, if you prefer a tart apple, go for it. Or if you like the red delicious, go for that one as well, because you're not really changing too much on your health there. And, of course, you know, an apple a day, right, keeps that doctor away. We've got Queen and David Bowie coming up next.
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2: We're cruising through the early morning time with a clear sky, that overnight low dropping for the mid to upper 60s. Wall-to-wall sunshine through Friday. Highs are on the move into the upper 80s. Friday night, we have a disturbance helping to bring in some scattered showers and a few thunderstorms that'll ease early Saturday. Sunny Saturday afternoon at our high 85. I'm meteorologist Jennifer Naramore.
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0: 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Jotown 107.5. A classic from Rick Springfield. Now, in addition to being a musician and an actor, Rick Springfield, well, he's also a novelist. Actually, a New York Times best-selling novelist. He wrote his memoir, Late at Night, in 2010, and that made it on the New York Times best-selling list. And then in 2014, he released a debut novel called Magnificent Vibration. It's about a man who finds a direct phone line to God through a mysterious self-help book. He wrote a sequel to that one called World on Fire in 2021, and now he is writing another book. We don't know too much about it. Don't know if it's going to be, part of that other series, if that's going to be the third book, or if this is like totally different, going with different characters in a whole different direction. But he is currently working on a new book. We've got Genesis and Madonna coming up next.
1: 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You know, Black Friday is less than 100 days away, and this marks the end of Greg Lynn's Christmas for Kids toy drive. Can you believe that? We have less than 100 days to grant Christmas wishes for hundreds of kids. And if you own or work in a high-traffic location, we're looking for your help. We need you. 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

0: from October 12th all the way through November 20th. 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

0: The greatest hits of all time. 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From 1986, that is Europe. And the final countdown. Now, Europe's a Swedish group, and they actually wrote that song on purpose as kind of like a song to open their concerts. They wanted like a final, you know, like, here we go, show starting. So that was sort of the inspiration. A lot of synthesizers in that song. It was the 80s. Coming up next, the Red Hot Chili Peppers and John Mellencamp.
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Well, good evening, everybody. I'm Chris Taylor. Thanks for celebrating National Radio Day with me. Yeah, we're celebrating free music that you get to listen to every day on the radio. 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

0: 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Jotown 107.5. A classic from Prince. Now, coming up in a couple of weeks, we're getting new music from Prince. He's got a new album coming out called Timeless. It comes out August 28th, and it's 10 songs of previously unreleased recordings. Now, he had finished the recordings. They were just in the vault because it was Prince, and you never know. He would drop stuff when he wanted to. These songs span from 1977 to 2016, and they're coming out in this album called Timeless. So look for that wherever you get your music on August 28th. Elton John, Tracy Chapman, and the weather forecast are all coming up next.
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2: We're cruising through the early morning time with a clear sky, that overnight low dropping from the mid to upper 60s. Wall-to-wall sunshine through Friday. Highs are on the move into the upper 80s. Friday night, we have a disturbance helping to bring in some scattered showers and a few thunderstorms that'll ease early Saturday. Sunny Saturday afternoon at our high 85. I'm meteorologist Jennifer Naramore.
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1: A classic from Joan Jett and the Blackhearts. Now, unfortunately, Joan has had to cancel her shows for September. She is recovering from orthopedic surgery. She has a fractured vertebrae. Yeah, she had a recent injury, so she had to do a little bit of spinal surgery, and the doctors say she's doing great. She just needs this downtime. She's going to have to do some physical therapy, but once she's all healed, she's going to do some makeup shows and get back out there on tour. We've got the police and Cher up next.
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We're going back to the 80s, 1989, with this classic from Cher.

0: Jotown, 107.5, 80s, 90s, and more. Little music there from Guns N' Roses, and before that, Cher, If I Could Turn Back Time. Now, Cher, she has the second part of her memoir coming out in spring of 2027. So you might remember in 2024, Cher released part one of her memoir. Her life has been so big, one book's not going to handle it. So part one is out now. Part two comes out April 20th of 2027. Now, part two is going to pick up with Cher going out on her own. So the first one, it talked about her life growing up and meeting Sonny Bono. Part two is kind of like leaving Sonny Bono, going out on her own and doing her acting and doing her big solo career. So look for that in April. We've got Cyndi Lauper and Tom Petty up next.
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1: A classic from Prince. Now that song, sort of, vaguely, a little bit, had some help from Stevie Nicks. So Stevie Nicks was good friends with Prince, and she recommended a microphone, a Sennheiser MD-441 microphone. And she spoke so highly of it that Prince, he went right out and got that microphone and sang that song in the studio just one time. Got it in one take, and that's what's on the album. Up next, Journey and Paula Abdul, plus that weather forecast.
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3: We're cruising through the early morning time with a clear sky, that overnight low dropping for the mid to upper 60s. Wall-to-wall sunshine through Friday. Highs are on the move into the upper 80s. Friday night, we have a disturbance helping to bring in some scattered showers and a few thunderstorms that'll ease early Saturday. Sunny Saturday afternoon at our high 85. I'm meteorologist Jennifer Naramore.
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0: Jotown 107.5, 80s, 90s, and more. A classic from Paula Abdul. Now, when Paula Abdul was a little girl, she had a famous babysitter. Well, he wasn't famous at the time, but Michael Bolton was really good friends with Paula Abdul's older sister, and he was trying to make it in the music industry. So it was about Los Angeles, 1970s, and he would go to L.A. to hang out in the summers and try to, you know, get something going in his career. And he was friends with Paula Abdul and her friends, and so he ended up kind of babysitting her. Now, not like one-on-one where, you know, he'd make her supper and that, but it was just kind of like that group of, he was hanging out with his sisters and the friends, and they were stuck watching Paula or taking her along, and so he got to go, you know, be part of the babysitter group. But how cool is that? Paula Abdul can say Michael Bolton was my babysitter. I wonder if he ever sang her to sleep. That would be cool. Up next, Corey Hart and Genesis.
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We're going back to 1983. This was off of their self-titled album. It was also their first number one hit. Here's Genesis.

0: Rockin' the Joe, Joetown 107.5. A little music there from Twisted Sister. Well, good evening, everybody. I'm Chris Taylor. Thanks for hanging out with me tonight. That is going to wrap it up for me. But you know what? I hope you can come back here tomorrow night starting at 7 o'clock. We're going to kick off our weekend with some great music all night long. And if you're staying up late, well, Bon Jovi's on the way, also Billy Joel. Have a great night, everybody.
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0: Joetown, 107.5, 80s, 90s, and more. You know, Black Friday is less than 100 days away, and this marks the end of Greg Lynn's Christmas for Kids toy drive. Can you believe that? 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
1: We're cruising through the early morning time with a clear sky, that overnight low dropping from the mid to upper 60s. Wall-to-wall sunshine through Friday. Highs are on the move into the upper 80s. Friday night, we have a disturbance helping to bring in some scattered showers and a few thunderstorms that'll ease early Saturday. Sunny Saturday afternoon at our high 85. I'm meteorologist Jennifer Naramore.
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1: We're cruising through the early morning time with a clear sky, that overnight low dropping from the mid to upper 60s. Wall-to-wall sunshine through Friday. Highs are on the move into the upper 80s. Friday night, we have a disturbance helping to bring in some scattered showers and a few thunderstorms. That'll ease early Saturday. Sunny Saturday afternoon at our high 85. I'm meteorologist Jennifer Naramore.
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0: upper 60s. Wall-to-wall sunshine through Friday. Highs are on the move into the upper 80s. Friday night, we have a disturbance helping to bring in some scattered showers and a few thunderstorms that'll ease early Saturday. Sunny Saturday afternoon at our high 85. I'm meteorologist Jennifer Naramore.
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1: We're cruising through the early morning time with a clear sky, that overnight low dropping from the mid to upper 60s. Wall-to-wall sunshine through Friday. Highs are on the move into the upper 80s. Friday night, we have a disturbance helping to bring in some scattered showers and a few thunderstorms. That'll ease early Saturday. Sunny Saturday afternoon at our high 85. I'm meteorologist Jennifer Naramore.
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1: It's time for today's top tweets from around the Twitterverse. 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Why do baby clothes have pockets? Who's going to walk up to a baby and say, hey, here, hold this? Top tweets. When it gets down to just the chip crumbs and dip, I've done some things I'm not proud of.
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1: Mostly clear this morning. It's going to be sunny today with a high temperature 89 and a very light northwest wind. Scattered showers or a thunderstorm after midnight till low 69. Then rain chances early Saturday. Tomorrow's high 86. Saturday night's low 64. And Sunday, partly sunny and 81. I'm meteorologist Ann Holliday.
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Jotown 107.5. It's a Greg Lynn radio show. It's Friday. It's the weekend. 6:05. I'll play The Cure. I'll play Prince. I've got Fleetwood Mac next on Jotown 107.5.

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0: 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Black Friday, less than 100 days away. That will be the end of the Christmas for Kids toy drive. You know, on Monday, we're like 8 weeks. No, that's not right. That can't be right. August, 4 months. 8 paychecks come Monday. So we're going to have less than 100 days to grant Christmas wishes for hundreds of kids. And this is where you can help right now. I'm not asking you to buy anything, any toys or anything. If you own or you work in a high traffic location, I want your help raising donations. Collect Christmas coins for kids. Runs 1st of October through the end of November. It's like 6 weeks. All money collected goes to the toy drive. It's super easy. You make a tax-deductible donation of $100. You put out a bucket. I'll give you the bucket. Put a sign on your door. I'll give you the sign. And you collect change. And then we will tell the entire world how awesome you are to come to your place and drop off pocket change. Get all the details. Get yourself signed up. Reach out to me. Slide into my DMs. Kind of tickles. And we'll get you going on Christmas coins for kids. Did you know? A keyboard's basic design has not changed since 1868. Did you know? It takes 39 different ingredients to make one Twinkie. Did you know 4% of people read a book while driving? Bet you didn't know that.
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2: Mostly clear this morning. It's going to be sunny today with a high temperature 89 and a very light northwest wind. Scattered showers or a thunderstorm after midnight. Till low 69. Then rain chances early Saturday. Tomorrow's high 86. Saturday night's low 64. And Sunday partly sunny and 81. I'm meteorologist Ann Holliday.
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0: 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Jotown 107.5, 634. Going to play Elton John. I'm going to play the Eurythmics. I've got music from Yes coming up next. It's time for today's headlines. Mississippi is the most dangerous state to drive in based on number of fatal crashes. Walmart has reported its smallest sales gain in 6 years. According to a study, dolphins may swim to different neighborhoods for feeding and for socializing. Experts still not sure if it is accidental or if it is done on purpose. Today's headlines.
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It's in over a month, we haven't seen her, to announce a new initiative dealing with foster care. She also made it abundantly clear that Natalie is the one still on diaper duty.

JoTel 107.5, 80s, 90s, and more. Going to be a little warm today. I've got carnival rides. I'll give them to you. 8:05, we'll play the Bet You Can't Get It game. Got news from stjoepost.com next. This story is wacky but true. A 30-year-old man in Florida arrested for speeding on

0: on the interstate. Man, he was flying. 117 miles per hour in a 70. 2:45 in the afternoon. Told deputies he was trying to make it to the bathroom at Buc-ee's. Well, the nearest Buc-ee's was still over 60 miles away. He was charged with reckless driving and speeding. The sheriff's office said on Facebook, while we all love the clean bathrooms and the variety of tasty snacks at Buc-ee's, if you're going to use that as an excuse for speeding, you should probably make sure you're actually close to one. That is wacky, but true.
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2: News headlines. Kansas City Chiefs training camp is in the books at Missouri Western State University in St. Joseph. 18 days, full squad workouts ending Thursday, the 16th straight season there. Linebacker Nick Bolton called it one of his most physical, as Kansas City looks to rebound from 6-11. High school football is back, and the opener arrives Friday, August 28th. In St. Joseph, the city jamboree shifts to a three-team format: Benton, Central, and Savannah. 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

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Jotown 107.5. It's a Greg Glenn radio show. It's Friday. It's the weekend. 7:03. Mostly sunny, warm today. Upper 80s. Slight chance of rain tonight. And we're going to look like 80s now all the way through next week.

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Now, this is just for fun. It's just for fun. It's not a contest. There's no prizes. You don't win anything. This is only a demonstration. It's an exhibition. Just play along at home. Okay? Play with yourself. Here's today's Name That Tune. Can you name that tune? You know what that is, right? Figure it out. I'll play it for you next on Joetown 107.5.

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0: 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We've got Krabby Carl on the phone with today's It's Your Bitch.
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1: Mostly clear this morning. It's going to be sunny today with a high temperature 89 and a very light northwest wind. Scattered showers or a thunderstorm after midnight. Till low 69. Then rain chances early Saturday. Tomorrow's high 86. Saturday night's low 64. And Sunday partly sunny and 81. I'm meteorologist Ann Holliday.
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0: 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I've got carnival rides. You can get on that Ferris wheel, stay on all night long. You and a date. I've got your rides. We'll play the Bet You Can't Get It game at 8:05. Put your phones away. It's time for the kids' joke of the day. Kids, it's a joke just for you. Listen close, pay attention, remember this joke, tell all your friends, they're going to love it. Here we go. Hey kids, I taught my pet duck to say almond, Brazil, and cashew. But macadamia was a tough nut to quack. 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

0: 101.5, 80s, 90s, and more. 747. I've got Carnival rides. Carnival's in town all weekend. And I've got like a dozen rides for you and for your date. You guys will be on that Ferris wheel all night long. You might get engaged up there. I've got Carnival rides. I will give them to you. We'll play the Bet You Can't Get It game at 8:05. Hey, check it out. Check it out. We like to call this Check It Out. Stuff we found on the internet. Check it out. The original Toy Story in 1995 was the first full-length movie made entirely from computer imagery. Check it out. There was one Tinder match in Antarctica. An American scientist used Tinder in 2013, found a female scientist a 45-minute helicopter ride away. They both swiped right. She left Antarctica. What is wrong with me? Antarctica the day after they met up. Man, talk about the walk of shame. Check it out. Sony was producing and selling a Walkman with a cassette player in 2010. Check it out.
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2: News headlines. Kansas City wrapped 2026 training camp at Missouri Western State University in St. Joseph after 18 straight days, the 16th consecutive season there. Linebacker Nick Bolton called it his most physical camp as the Chiefs try to rebound from 6-11. High school football is back, and teams are gearing up for the first week of play on Friday, August 28th. In St. Joseph, the City Jamboree goes three-team style, Benton, Central, and Savannah. 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

Friday. It's the weekend. Thanks for listening at work. Carnival's in town, right over here at the mall, and I've got rides for you. I've got a ton of rides. I've got a dozen rides for you and a dozen rides for your date. You can ride the Ferris wheel right there at Belt and Frederick tonight. Watch the cars go by. It's pretty cool. That's pretty cool. I've got your carnival rides. Bet you can't get a game. The question and the answer posted on the Joetown Facebook page. They're right on your phone if you have the free Joetown app. So here's the question. It takes 39 different ingredients to make one of these. What is it? 386-1075, 386-1075, takes 39 different ingredients to make one of these. I don't know which one of those ingredients makes them last forever. I don't know. What is it? 386-1075. Bet you can't get it.

Joetown 107.5, it's Greg. The winner, by the way, was a Twinkie, but he hung up on me. Hey, if you hung up on me after you guessed Twinkie, give me a call back. We'll get your tickets to you.

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1: 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I don't know about you, but I could use some good news. A fisherman in Mexico found alive after spending 15 days trapped in complete darkness in an underwater cave system. The rescue was tough. Visibility was bad. The man had to be guided back through the underwater cave using a rescuer's air supply. His name was Erasto Valdez. He stayed alive by drinking water he found in the chamber. He just slept whenever because he had no way of knowing whether it was day or night. It's cool. It's good news.
2: JoTown 107.5. Mostly clear this morning. It's going to be sunny today with a high temperature 89 and a very light north.

0: Morning. It's going to be sunny today with a high temperature 89 and a very light northwest wind. Scattered showers or a thunderstorm after midnight till low 69. Then rain chances early Saturday. Tomorrow's high 86. Saturday night's low 64. And Sunday partly sunny and 81. I'm meteorologist Ann Holliday.
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It's a Greg Glenn radio show. Going to play Guns N' Roses. Going to play CCR. I've got Billy Idol next. It's time for Hollywood Trash. Mattel celebrating the 100th birthday of actress Marilyn Monroe, releasing a new Barbie signature doll inspired by the 1953 musical Gentlemen Prefer Blondes. It's only $81. Friends say it appears Post Malone is engaged. They say there is a 15-carat engagement ring estimated at $2.5 million involved. The Odyssey has become the highest.

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Jotown 107.5, 80s, 90s, and more. Got GNR next. Axl Rose says he is struggling with TMJ. Not sure what that is, but by the looks of him, I assume it is tacos, milkshakes, and jelly beans.

0: 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We'll get news from stjoepost.com coming up. It's time for today's top tweets from around the Twitterverse. The best of the best of the best. Today's top tweets. Why do baby clothes have pockets? Who's going to walk up to a baby and say, hey, here, hold this? Top tweets. When it gets down to just the chip crumbs and dip, I've done some things I'm not proud of.
1: How does that make you feel?
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1: News headlines. Kansas City Chiefs have wrapped 2026 training camp at Missouri Western State University in St. Joseph, finishing an 18-day full squad run Thursday, the 16th straight season there. Linebacker Nick Bolton called it his most physical, as the Chiefs try to rebound from 6-11. High school football is back, and teams are lining up for Week 1 play on Friday, August 28th. In St. Joseph, the City Jamboree goes three-team format: Benton, Central, and Savannah. 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

I gotta have faith. I gotta have faith. Because I gotta have faith. '80s, '90s, and more. Jotown 107.5. It's a Greg Lynn radio show. It's Friday. It's the weekend, a little bit after 9. Thanks for listening at work. Sunny sky is going to be up close to 90, upper 80s today. More rain coming tonight. I'm about tired of rain. Goodness. Got to play Cutting Crew. I'll play Eric Carmen. I'll play music from Dirty Dancing next on St. Joe's Jotown 107.5.

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2: Sunny and warm weather coming our way for today. That afternoon high.

0: That afternoon high into the upper 80s. Now, we do have a disturbance kicking off some isolated showers and thunderstorms this evening through the night. Small in chances for wet weather early Saturday. We cannot rule out a strong to isolated severe storm. Overnight lows are into the upper 60s. I'm meteorologist Jennifer Naramore.
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0: more. Jotown 107.5. It's Greg. Going to play Roxette. Going to play Aerosmith. I've got Prince coming up next. Hey, did you hear this? Hey, you guys! Did you hear this? According to reports, Walmart is having their weakest growth in over 6 years. It's actually getting really bad for most of the discount retailers. Dollar General, now called Fine, will take 75 cents General.
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It's a Greg Lynn radio show. A new survey says fewer people are gambling. Unless, of course, you count eating lettuce.

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0: Downtown 107.5, 80s, 90s, and more. Thank you for listening today. I appreciate it. It does mean a lot to me. My main man, Manny, is coming up next. Did you know? A keyboard's basic design has not changed since 1868. Did you know? It takes 39 different ingredients to make one Twinkie. Did you know 4% of people read a book while driving? Bet you didn't know that.
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1: Finally, Friday with Manny, and we're going to get you into the weekend with a whole lot of music today. Hopefully this workday just flies right by. I kept thinking yesterday was Friday, so I woke up today thinking it was Saturday. I was sorely mistaken. Got lots of music on the way this hour. Joan Jett and the Blackhearts. Also, Lionel Richie and Huey Lewis in the news now with If This Is It.

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We're so St. Joe, we remember when you got two newspapers every day. 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

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It's Manny, and you know you can listen at home on your Amazon Alexa. It's simple. Even I can do it. All you have to do is say, Alexa, play Joetown, 107.5.

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1: All night long, all night. That is Lionel Richie with Manny. Do you ever go to the movies and notice the couple in the movie just seem to naturally get along, be completely in love, like on screen and off screen? That's not always the case. In fact, there is a list out now of on screen couples who actually hated each other in real life while they were filming the movie. That would be on that list. Patrick Swayze and Jennifer Grey in Dirty Dancing. Reese Witherspoon and Vince Vaughn in Four Christmases. Also, this one kind of surprised me. Ryan Gosling and Rachel McAdams in The Notebook. If you watch that movie, there's no way you would think that really happened.
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3: Sunny and warm weather coming our way for today. That afternoon high into the upper 80s. Now, we do have a disturbance kicking off some isolated showers and thunderstorms this evening through the night. Small in chances for wet weather early Saturday. We cannot rule out a strong to isolated severe storm. Overnight lows are into the upper 60s. I'm meteorologist Jennifer Naramore.
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1: That's Dee Snider and the boys from Twisted Sister with We're Not Gonna Take It. Earlier this year, they were supposed to have a big anniversary tour with Dee Snider, the lead singer, but that did not happen because Dee Snider actually called it quits. He retired due to health reasons, but the band went on with their tour with a different lead singer, probably a familiar name, Sebastian Bach, the lead singer of Skid Row, also the guy that

0: was in, you know, lots of different TV shows from Trailer Park Boys to Gilmore Girls. Yeah, that guy.
1: Joetown, 107.5, 80s, 90s, and more. You know, Black Friday is less than 100 days away, and this marks the end of Greg Lynn's Christmas for Kids toy drive. 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
1: We're rolling through this Friday with more music. It's Bon Jovi there with Living on a Prayer. And my name's Manny with more music on the way from John Mellencamp, also Foreigner, and from their album Tragic Kingdom, No Doubt with Don't Speak. That one is on the way next. Got any plans to see a new movie this weekend? There's a few to choose from. You've got...

0: 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There's a comedy with Anna Faris, Isla Fisher, and Leslie Mann. That would be Spa Weekend. It is rated R. The other new one out this weekend, the action thriller Mutiny, that one is also rated R.
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1: 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Super 70s Saturday night. Make sure you check it out tomorrow evening. 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
1: She celebrated her 68th birthday just a few days ago. It's Madonna from her 1986 album, True Blue. That is Open Your Heart. Madonna definitely still going strong. In fact, it was just announced the other day. Earlier in the week, they had all the nominees announced for the 2026 MTV VMA Awards. They're going to happen late next month. And she is nominated for more than anyone else, even more than Taylor Swift. Taylor Swift is nominated for 9. Madonna nominated for 11.

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2: Sunny and warm weather coming our way for today. That afternoon high into the upper 80s. Now, we do have a disturbance kicking off some isolated showers and thunderstorms this evening through the night. Small in chances for wet weather early Saturday. We cannot rule out a strong to isolated severe storm. Overnight lows are into the upper 60s. I'm meteorologist Jennifer Naramore.
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1: It's Brian Adams in Summer of 69. He's been busy in the summer of 2026 with his role with the Punches Tour. He continues to do that. So to start your Friday with a nice cup of coffee, here are a few mistakes you might be making when it comes to coffee. 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Also using tap water instead of filtering.

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1: It's been a pretty interesting couple of years for Ann Wilson of Heart. She had cancer. She battled it. Now she's on the road doing some solo shows. Here she is with the rest of the band with a

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1: They're on the road right now. In fact, had a show in Kansas City just a couple nights ago. It's Guns N' Roses in Paradise City with Manny in the midday. Getting ready for the lunch hour with more music. Billy Idol coming up. Also, Cyndi Lauper and Whitney Houston, just to mention a few. And don't forget, tomorrow we're going to go back in time to the decade of the 1970s. If you love 70s music, make sure you check it out tomorrow night because it's nothing but music from that decade. Super 70s Saturday night. Check it out tomorrow evening.
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Joetown, 107.5, 80s, 90s, and more. The lunch hour rolls on with Manny, and if you by chance know of anyone who's going to St. Louis in September to see AC/DC in concert, they're going to get a special treat. Foo Fighters opening up for AC/DC one night only. That is going to be September 8th in St. Louis. Now, that would be a fun show.

Jotown 107.5, 80s, 90s, and more with Manny. You know, Black Friday is less than 100 days away. Time is flying. That also marks the end of Greg Lynn's Christmas for Kids toy drive. We have less than 100 days to grant Christmas wishes for hundreds of kids. 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
1: I still love his Geico commercial that came out a few months ago. It is hilarious. It's MC Hammer's You Can't Touch This with Manny. Got more music for your lunch hour on the way. Coming up, Pat Benatar, also Depeche Mode, and Whitesnake's Here I Go Again. That one is on the way next. Well, if you're a fan of Conan O'Brien Must Go, the third season premiere of that show is on HBO tonight at 8 o'clock. Also, the fifth season premiere of Stillwater. That is on Apple TV if you want to check that out. If you want some football this weekend, NFL preseason. Season football tonight. The Steelers host the Jets 6 o'clock, and right after that on NFL Network, you got the Broncos hosting the Packers. That game time around 8 o'clock tonight.
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1: Sunny and warm weather, Kevin, our way for today. That afternoon high into the upper 80s. Now, we do have a disturbance kicking off some isolated showers and thunderstorms this evening through the night. Small in chances for wet weather early Saturday. We cannot rule out a strong to isolated severe storm. Overnight lows are into the upper 60s. I'm meteorologist Jennifer Naramore.
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1: If you're looking forward to the NFL season, you get a little bit of a tease tonight. 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The Steelers host the Jets. Right after that, it's the Broncos and the Packers. NFL season kicks off next month. That Monday night game, first one between the Chiefs and Broncos, should be a fun one to check out. Can't wait for that.

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1: It's the Eagles Hotel California with Manny. Hope your lunch hour is going all right, and hopefully the afternoon flies right by and we're going right into the weekend. Wouldn't that be awesome? You know what else would be awesome? Finding a lot of money and gold. This construction worker was jackhammering during this building renovation in Belgium. Well, he struck gold, literally. He found $10 million worth of gold coins and bars. The police are trying to figure out how it got there. I don't know, but I'd still like it.
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1: It's Manny, and the movie The Odyssey just became the highest grossing rated R movie of all time, surpassing Deadpool and Wolverine. Has a scene in that movie. Deadpool and Wolverine actually have a fight inside a Honda Odyssey minivan. Is that coincidence?

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How you doing? It's Manny. You know, every Wednesday we go deep into our Chotown music library looking for songs that make you say wowza, and we play them all day long. 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
1: He's had a successful role with the Punches Tour this summer. That's Bryan Adams, and Everything I Do It For You with Manny. You going to be traveling anytime soon, maybe this weekend, doing a little getaway? Do you ever have situations when you're on the road and you have to stop at, like, convenience stores or stores in general to use the restroom, and it's kind of sketchy, and you're kind of scared and freaking out? That's when Buc-ee's is always a good thing. They do literally have, like, the cleanest bathrooms anywhere that I've definitely been when it comes to convenience stores. Well, anyway, this 30-year-old man in Florida got arrested for speeding at 117 miles per hour. He told deputies that he was trying to make it to the bathroom at Buc-ee's, but the nearest Buc-ee's was roughly 61 miles away. When you gotta go, you gotta go.
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3: Sunny and warm weather coming our way for the rest of today. That high jumping.

0: producing damaging winds and larger hail. Heavy rain, too. Our low, mid to upper 60s. I'm meteorologist Jennifer Naira Moore.
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1: It's Poison's Every Rose Has Its Thorn with Manny. Are you having a late lunch right now? Been so busy on this Friday, you weren't able to get your lunch until right now. What are you having? Are you by chance having a sandwich? What would be that sandwich of choice? I've always liked, of course, grilled cheese sandwiches. Those are good. They're delicious with, like, you know, tomato soup, dipping them in there. Yum, yum. Well, when it's, like, as hot as it's been, kind of not the fun thing to do. That's when bologna sandwiches are always good. Brings back childhood memories. White bread, mayo, and bologna, and some American cheese on there. Yum. Well, new data reveals the most popular sandwiches across the country. For example, turkey sandwiches are preferred in 7 states. Also, 7 states are all about grilled cheese. Another one that did well, PB&J. Can't go wrong with that.
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1: Richard Marx spent some of his summer on the road opening up for Rod Stewart. They were supposed to play Kansas City in the Iowa State Fair last week, but due to Rod Stewart's illness, had to cancel the rest of the tour, and they've had John Waite fill in for both of them instead at a couple of those venues. It's Richard Marx now with Right Here Waiting.

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1: Steady Money and Ronnie Spector's Take Me Home Tonight with Manny. Tomorrow isn't only Saturday. It is National Tooth Fairy Day tomorrow. You know, the average value of a single lost tooth during the past year increased by 17%. That's a year-over-year increase in tooth fairy giving since 23. The first time that's happened since 2023. Tomorrow, National Tooth Fairy Day, means kids might be going to bed early tonight. 33% of kids go to bed early when expecting a visit from the tooth fairy. That is up significantly from 23% last year. A big bump. Did you hear that, kids?
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Look, Black Friday is less than 100 days away, and it marks the end of Greg Lynn's Christmas for Kids toy drive. That means that we have less than 100 days to grant Christmas wishes for hundreds of kids. Now, if you own or work in a high-traffic location, well, we need your help. All you've got to do is collect Christmas coins for kids from October 12th through November 20th. And then all the money collected will benefit the Christmas for Kids toy drive. It's super easy, man. All you got to do is make a tax-deductible $100 donation, then put up a collection bucket at your location. Just for that, we're going to tell the world how truly awesome you are. If you're interested, reach out to Greg Lynn for all the details and to get signed up. Nope.

0: 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What's happening, Middle America? It's always a good time for some old-time rock and roll and some great classic music. So we've got lots of it. Soft Cell, Wham, Nirvana. Plus, we're talking aliens. Do you think they're real?
1: So crazy someplace else.
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3: Sunny and warm weather coming our way for the rest of today. That high jumping up to the upper 80s. Now, we do have a disturbance brushing our area this evening and into tonight. And a few thunderstorms may rumble through if those storms can get their act together. They could pulsate up to severe limits, producing damaging winds and larger hail. Heavy rain, too. Our low, mid to upper 60s. I'm meteorologist Jennifer Naira Moore.
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0: 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You know, I've actually stood on a corner in Winslow, Arizona, and I've got to admit, it was such a fine sight to see. I saw Flatbed Ford, but I'm kind of disappointed because, well, there were no girls in it.
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0: 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After all that taken, it's time I give you a long set of classic hits. Got to take a quick break, but when we come back, kicking it off with Whitney Houston. By the way, it's Friday, girls and guys.
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Ah, the edge of 17 when my belly was a little bit smaller and the hair was a little less gray. You're cruising with Gatel.

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We're so St. Joe, we remember when the bullet hole in Jesse James' house didn't look like it was shot out of a bazooka. 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

0: 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It's Corey Hart with Sunglasses at Night, and you're cruising with Gatel. So tomorrow is National Tooth Fairy Day, and well, it kind of sucks being older because, well, now instead of when I lose a tooth, I get paid. I gotta pay somebody to take it out.
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0: 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Don't go anywhere. We're cruising with John Mellencamp next.
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3: Sunny and warm weather coming our way for the rest of today. That high jumping up to the upper 80s. Now, we do have a disturbance brushing our area this evening and into tonight. And a few thunderstorms may rumble through if those storms can get their act together. They could pulsate up to severe limits, producing damaging winds and larger hail. Heavy rain, too. Our low mid to upper 60s. I'm meteorologist Jennifer Naramore.
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0: 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Word up. It's still a phrase I use today, and when I do, my kids are always like, Dad, come on now. Well, I'm from the 90s, and so is a lot of other good stuff.
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Jotown 107.5. 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

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What's up, Middle America? Don't just be another brick in the wall. Like Reagan said, tear down that wall.

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0: 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Jotown 107.5. Living on a prayer and some gas fumes, man. That's how we get through. What's love got to do with it? Well, lots of people would say everything, but Tina, well, she's asking that same question. She's coming up next.
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2: Sunny and warm weather coming our way for the rest of today.

for the rest of today. That high jumping up to the upper 80s. Now, we do have a disturbance brushing our area this evening and into tonight. And a few thunderstorms may rumble through if those storms can get their act together. They could pulsate up to severe limits, producing damaging winds and larger hail. Heavy rain, too. Our low mid to upper 60s. I'm meteorologist Jennifer Naira Moore.

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0: 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A little late afternoon pump-up music getting us ready for the drive home, man, because it's Friday, and I could use a glass of red, red wine. But I'm going to have to wait till I get home this evening. But I do got UB40 for you. It's coming up next.
1: 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You know, Black Friday is less than 100 days away, and this marks the end of Greg Lynn's Christmas for Kids toy drive. Can you believe that? 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

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Ooh, I'm hoping to get lucky on my lottery ticket that I bought. I doubt it,

0: We're going to give it a shot. That was Daft Punk, and you are cruising with Cattle. It's Friday, and we're celebrating the day. We're talking aliens coming up here in just a bit, so stick around. They might be real, so I hear. But just want to remind you, this is why we love Fridays.
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1: What's up, Middle America? 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Aliens just might be real.
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0: 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On the borderline with Madonna, and you are cruising with Cato. Glad to be hanging out with you, man. So check it out. Aliens just might be real.
1: So crazy someplace else.
0: Frankie, you're no fun, but I know you don't believe. Lots of UFO files being dropped by the White House, and lots of new videos coming out. And now, there's a Pentagon scientist. Listen to what he's got to say about the matter.
2: My name is Dr. Eric Davis. I'm an astrophysicist and a chief scientist in the U.S. defense intelligence industry. I've seen classified and proprietary defense intelligence industry evidence, evidence that the American public and the world have a right to see. That included photographs and documentation of retrieved craft and alien bodies, but I'm prevented from publicly sharing this evidence because of the threat to my security clearances, employment, and the potential for civil or criminal penalties.
0: Uh-oh. Yeah, man, I'd be scared to share the details too, man, but apparently he says they're real.
3: Shut it down.
0: Okay, Frankie, you don't believe. I do. Do you believe?
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5: Isolated showers and thunderstorms remaining in the forecast for tonight. A handful of strong to isolated severe storms are possible. Overnight low mid to upper 60s. Quick clearing throughout our Saturday, that high near 85.

0: And a mix of clouds and sunshine Sunday, the high low 80s. Scattered thunderstorms moving back in by Sunday night. I'm meteorologist Jennifer Naramore.
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2: 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First-degree murder charge, dismissed. Felony DUI, dismissed. Felony to misdemeanor, multiple.

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1: 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Hold on tight. We're cruising with MJ, Cyndi Lauper, and the Goo Goo Dolls right after this.
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3: Isolated showers and thunderstorms remaining in the forecast for tonight. A handful of strong to isolated severe storms are possible. Overnight low mid to upper 60s. Quick clearing throughout our Saturday, that high near 85. And a mix of clouds and sunshine Sunday, the high low 80s. Scattered thunderstorms moving back in by Sunday night. I'm meteorologist Jennifer Naramore.
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1: My dreams never end, and I never stop chasing them. That's a fact. That was Aerosmith, and you've been cruising with Kettle. I'm out of here, man. Time is up. Have yourself a great weekend. Don't do anything that I wouldn't do. And if you do it,

0: anything that I wouldn't do. And if you do it, at least have fun doing it. I'll be back Monday, and we will party again. Between now and then, look out for yourself, your family, your friends. You know it's all you got.
1: I second that.
0: I know you do. And go out and party all weekend long. Just don't drink and drive.
2: It's that simple.
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